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0: time zone am I on? What country am I in?
1: It doesn't matter. It's 5 o'clock somewhere.
0: It's always on 5 in Margaritaville, come to think of it.
1: Yeah, I heard that.
0: You've been there, haven't you?
1: Yes, sir.
0: I've seen your boat there.
1: I've been to Margaritaville a few times.
0: All right. Well, that's good.
1: Stumble my way back.
0: Okay. Well, we just want to make sure you can keep it between the navigational beacons.
1: Between the buoys. I got it.
0: All right. Well, it's 5 o'clock. Let's go somewhere.
1: I'm ready. Crank it up.
0: Let's get out of here.
1: I'm gone.
2: 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I'm J.D. Diesel. This is kind of funny. Two guys were stopped for driving an actual couch on a North Carolina road. It's basically a love seat strapped to two scooters. They were pulled over because it's unsafe. You don't say. Here's Lorna Lena and Chase Matthew on The Wolf.

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There's Josh Ross on 99.9 The Wolf. What's up? It's JD Wolf Nights. Always setting you up with new country. And Luke Bryan said he's always wanted to do a song with Luke Combs. He said, have that Luke moment. Well, here it is. Check it out. 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

There's Cole Swindell honoring his late father and a song that's brought his fans to tears. There's Girl Dad on 99.9 The Wolf. What's going on? I'm JD with The Wolf at Night. So it's coming up tomorrow night, the season finale of our Nashville Newcomer Series, the last show of the year, starring Stony Creek Records recording artist Atlas, along with local act Sierra Harris. She's going to open the show, which, by the way, for you, is absolutely free. I'm not kidding. Starts at 7. You don't need a ticket. 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And we'll see you tomorrow night. We've got more new country and the legends next on The Wolf. Hang on. Tracking down.

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9: Conditions will be cool and bright, and winds will start to die down this evening. The calm winds will allow for frost to form overnight in areas along the coast that have not had their first frost of the season yet. Temperatures will drop into the low 30s and upper 20s in northern areas. After the cool morning on Wednesday, temperatures will return to seasonable. From Channel 8, I'm meteorologist Ann Badowski, bringing you Maine's total weather.

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There's Ella Langley, it's Choosing Texas on 99.9 The Wolf. What's up? It's JD Wolf Nights. Love this time of year, getting into hoodie weather. Here's Zach John King. It's Get to Drinking on The Wolf.

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This Hudson Westbrook on 99.9 The Wolf. I'm JD with The Wolf at Night. So the Freiburg Fair going on this week, and Craig Morgan is performing tomorrow night. And that show is included in your daily fair ticket. Here's Chase Matthew. His latest, it's Holding It Down on The Wolf.

0: I'd probably drink it again. There's Randy Hauser. His latest on 99.9 The Wolf, that's Back in the Bottle. What's going on? I'm JD with The Wolf at Night with your shot to win some serious cash. We're talking $100,000 for the $100,000 cash grab. That's right. Somebody's going to win $1,000 and get a shot at $100,000. Never know. It could be you. We'll have them up. Six more keywords tomorrow. That first one to enter at 7 with The Wolf Wake Up Crew. Remember, the more keywords you enter, the closer you get to the cash. We've got more new country and the legends coming up next on The Wolf. Hang on.
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1: From the MB Tractor Weather Center, here's Maine's total weather from Channel 8.
13: Conditions will be cool and bright, and winds will start to die down this evening. The calm

Warm winds will allow for frost to form overnight in areas along the coast that have not had their first frost of the season yet. Temperatures will drop into the low 30s and upper 20s in northern areas. After the cool morning on Wednesday, temperatures will return to seasonable. From Channel 8, I'm meteorologist Ann Badowski, bringing you Maine's total weather. 99.

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2: 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The Wolf.

This is Kenny Chesney on 99.9 The Wolf, and Kenny announced his big stadium tour for next year, making a stop at Gillette in August for not one, but two shows with the Chief Eric Church, Sheryl Crow, and this guy right here, Graylin James. His new song, here's Water at a Wedding on The Wolf.

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One of your favorites right there from the late, great Big Dog Daddy Toby Keith on 99.9 The Wolf. I'm JD with Wolf Knights and Morgan Wallen. His latest here's Ben By Now. 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

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I'm JD with Wolf Nights, always setting you up with the best new country first. And this one, it's Avery Anna. Here's Blood Runs Thicker.

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1: He's a ranch hand in a pinch, man. 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A cast iron skillet swinging lid flipper. 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

0: just want my horse. Latest back. Right there from Cody Johnson on 99.9 The Wolf. That's Horseback. What's going on? I'm JD with The Wolf at Night. So it's back. Our No Tricks, All Treats Bingo Night at Eric's Church in Windham. That's coming up on Wednesday, October 28th. And your chance to win some pretty cool stuff, including up-close concert tickets, gift cards, free money. 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All right. Now, if you don't get an invite, you can show up between 4:30 and 5:30 right before for your last minute chance to win a spot to play. 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We've got more new country and the legends coming up next on The Wolf. 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
2: Conditions will be cool and bright, and winds will start to die down this evening. The calm winds will allow for frost to form overnight in areas along the coast that have not had their first frost of the season yet. Temperatures will drop into the low 30s and upper 20s in northern areas. After the cool morning on Wednesday, temperatures will return to seasonable. From Channel 8, I'm meteorologist Ann Badowski, bringing you Maine's total weather. 99.

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This Russell Dickerson worth your while, then Russell announced this past summer that he and his wife Kaylee are expecting their third child together. That is awesome. I'm JD with The Wolf at Night, and Brantley Gilbert, his latest now, here's Good Damn on 99.9 The Wolf.

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0: The Zach Brown Band on 99.9 The Wolf. I'm JD, always setting you up with new country like this one. Another JD. It's Jordan Davis. His latest, here's Mess on The Wolf.
1: I've been letting that dust pile up on a bottle sitting high on that shelf. 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I've been moving on just like I said I would, but the only problem is now

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0: From the MB Tractor Weather Center, here's Maine's total weather from Channel 8.
16: Conditions will be cool and bright, and winds will start to die down this evening. The calm winds will allow for frost to form overnight in areas along the coast that have not had their first frost of the season yet. Temperatures will drop into the low 30s and upper 20s in northern areas. After the cool morning on Wednesday, temperatures will return to seasonable. From Channel 8, I'm meteorologist Ann Badowski, bringing you Maine's total weather.

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Devin Ashwell. I'm Jody Valens. So the traditional cable TV bundle now has dropped to just 31% of national households. Yeah, about 31 million customers dropping their cable, satellite, or television providers over the past 5 years just so we can pay more for streaming. The cable companies are okay with it because they got to sell us the internet, don't they? Let me-

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One number away on Cafe Nashville. I am Jody Vallon. So married couples unsurprisingly share a lot of the same interests, lifestyle habits, all that kind of stuff. A new study actually found husbands and wives around the world share also the same medical histories as well. I mean, sometimes we have the same blood pressure, cholesterol, that kind of stuff. I think we do eat together, right? Usually. I think that's probably what it is. Bradley Gilbert is Good Damn on Cafe Nashville. You always

0: Brantley Gilbert, Good Damn on Cafe Nashville. I am Jody Vallon. Hey, Jody B. The Heisman Trophy winner last year has a nice degree here.
1: Yes, he does. He has an MBA in business administration from Kelley School of Business at Indiana University.
0: Yeah.
1: So he's not only a starting quarterback, a Heisman Trophy winner, a number one NFL draft pick.
0: Right.
1: He's also an aspiring philanthropist. And like I said, he's a pretty smart guy. And apparently he has a lot of passion about financial responsibility.
0: So Mendoza's going to help us all balance our money.
1: Yes. Yes. So okay. He has partnered with U.S. Bank to launch a new video series called Finance with Fernando, in which he says he hopes to help Gen Z manage their money.
0: That's pretty cool.
1: I love this so much.
0: I think it's fantastic. I will say it's easier when you have millions like he does.
1: It is easier.
0: Yeah.
1: It's easier.
0: At the same
1: he's
0: going
1: to try to teach you not only how to get it, but how to keep what you have.
0: That's true.
1: And manage it, you know, fiscally responsibly, which I think is fantastic. We don't learn that in school, right? It's a lot of trial and error.
0: I don't understand why we don't. John Morgan, A Kid Myself on Cafe Nashville, sponsored by Broken Bow Records. We young.

0: This is Cafe Nashville.
1: Hey, y'all, it's Brandon Gilbert. Check out my new song, Good Damn.
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0: That's What Ifs on Cafe Nashville. I am Jody Vallon talking with Corey Kent. Now, is it crazy to you that people all over the world know your music?
1: It's still kind of hard to wrap your head around when you're in another country and you're like, I didn't come here just because I wanted to be here. Like, I'm here because they wanted us to be here, which is really cool. And it all goes back to great songs. You got to live a real life to write music that people relate to. And I think that's why country music is working on such a massive scale, is because this isn't stuff you just dream up. You know, these guys are pulling from real places and real experiences, and you feel that in songs like this. Heart.
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0: Good times in tan lines on Cafe Nashville. I am Jody Valance of Grayland James, makes a living off of breakup songs.
1: Oh, I mean, the best payback as a songwriter, you know, when you go through a breakup is writing a song about what happened. And so it's fun to, you know, see the song kind of climbing the charts on the radio and hearing that it's doing really well in my ex-girlfriend's hometown. So they're loving it out there. And like, payback is country music, you know.
0: I love it. Grayland James on Cafe Nashville. It's Water at a Wedding.
2: Well, I didn't want to show up, but our families go way back. So when you said your vows, that's exactly where I said. Thank God for open bars, because watching all this ain't easy. And in the middle of your

Kevin Eschwein, I'm Jody Vallon. So happiness may come down to four little things. Okay, are you ready for this? Something to do, someone to love, something to look forward to, and something to give back. There you go. That's a new study, and I love it. Here's Love is Blind, Ian Munsick, sponsored by Triple Tigers Records on Cafe Nashville. You talk.

0: Love is Blind. That's Ian Munsick on Cafe Nashville, sponsored by Triple Tigers Records. I'm Jody Vallon. Hey, Jody B. Captain America going to Broadway.
1: He is, actually. Actually, he's going to be on stage. So we're talking about Anthony Mackie.
0: Yeah.
1: Now, we know him as Sam Wilson, a.k.a. the Falcon, and then later on as Captain America.
0: Exactly, yeah.
1: But he started out on the stage, and now he is going back to Broadway to take on William Shakespeare's most notorious villain, Macbeth.
0: Oh, how
1: cool is
0: that?
1: Now, this is according to Deadline Magazine, and I will tell you, this is a hard character to play.
0: Yeah?
1: I mean, yeah.
0: You'd have to, yeah, I get
1: that.
0: Do
1: you remember?
0: I'm remembering parts of it, you know? I mean, it's a long time since I've, you know, had to do anything around Shakespeare.
1: So, you were watching a show the other day, and you looked at me and said, I don't think there's one redeeming character.
0: Yeah.
1: That's kind of like Macbeth.
0: I'm with you. Yes, I remember that, of course. You know what? I didn't read it, though. You know, I actually had like a girlfriend that read it and told me what it was about.
1: Yeah, you're telling on yourself now, but I think the statute of limitations is gone.
0: I think so. Laura Delaney on Cafe Nashville with Chase Matthews. Another bar.

0: is Cafe Nashville.
1: This is New Music Discovery. Blake Shelton. Let him in anyway.
2: I don't ever want to never see him again. And I know the only way to get it is through you.
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2: Being Lord, it ain't my place. Could you let him in anyway?
1: New music from Blake Shelton. Let him in anyway. 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

Kevin Nashville, I'm Jody Fallon. 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

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I am Jody Vallon. 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
1: Yeah, it'll be a bit until this new one is as broken in as your boots. 99.9 The Wolf.

Kevin Ashwell, I am Jody Valens. A viral post across social media now declaring that Noah's Ark was finally discovered. Well, it turns out all the geologists and archaeologists and really smart people overwhelmingly agree that that was just a mere rock formation that was created naturally by an ancient mud flow. So there you go. That is not the case. I think my mother-in-law hid the Ark pretty well. Here's Carly Pierce with Riley Green. If I don't leave, I'm going to stay. Sponsored by Broken Bow Records on Cafe Nashville.

0: Carly Pierce with Riley Green. If I don't leave, I'm going to stay. Brought to you by Broken Bow Records on Cafe Nashville. I am Jody Vallon. All right, Jody V, a good friend of ours, is getting married. And we're going to go to the wedding.
1: I know. And I saw a video the other day, and it got me thinking this would be a really cool question to ask you. So if you see the wedding registry, are you excited to buy anything on that?
0: Not at all.
1: Because I was watching this video, and people were talking about how they actually get excited. Like, they'll go down the registry, and if there's, like, an ice cream maker, bam.
0: Really?
1: You know, add to cart. Somebody said anything for their pets.
0: Okay.
1: Right? Yep. One of my favorite things in the past have been to buy Christmas decorations or holiday decorations. When you're first starting out your married life, you kind of forget about all that. Then whenever they're decorating with those,
0: they think of you.
1: Yeah. And I do like that. A lot of people like to buy coffee makers, things like that. What would you like?
0: Cash.
1: That is not a bad idea either. That actually was a really popular answer.
0: Just give them cash. It's easy for you. It's easy for them. You don't have to shop at all. My kind of tea.
1: It helps them when they overspend on the honeymoon.
0: Exactly. Ella Langley on Cafe Nashville, Love and Life Again.

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1: 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And shooting a shot.
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Potts Farm was a place to go. Load a truck up, hit the dirt road. Jump the barbed wire, spread the word. Light the bonfire and call the girls. King in the can and the Marlboro man. Jack and Jim were a few good men. Where you learn how to kiss and cuss and fight too. Better watch out for the boys in blue. And all this small town, he said, she said. Ain't it funny how...

Dirt Road Anthem on Cafe Nashville. I am Jody Vallon. Megan Maroney now included in Time Magazine's 2026 Time 100 Next List, recognizing the 100 most influential rising stars. You can get the details on that and see the pictures at Cafe Nashville on her artist profile page. This is Medicine. Ain't her.

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Kevin Ashwell, I am Jody Vallon. Riley Green opening up a lot about That's Just Me, the brand new album, also his Toby Keith tribute. So many other things, The Voice, of course. It's all in a video posted at CafeNashville.com or the app, his artist profile page. Here's Think As You Drunk.

Dustin Lynch on Cafe Nashville. I am Jody Vallon. So the TSA is now back with a not so gentle reminder. Please don't sneak live animals through airport security. After some recent incidents, including a woman hiding two turtles in her bra in Miami. Yeah, why? I don't know. One died, actually. The agency is highlighting a pattern of bizarre animal concealment. So don't do that. Here's Love is Blind, Ian Munson, Cafe Nashville. You told

0: Ian Munsick, Love is Blind on Cafe Nashville, sponsored by Triple Tigers Records. I'm Jody Vallon. All right, Jody V, let's talk Vision Quest.
1: So this is premiering next week, right?
0: Yeah.
1: And this is going to be on Disney Plus, and of course it's part of the MCU. We do see Elizabeth Olsen returning as the Scarlet Witch in some of the trailers, but she's not going to be a big part of this. This is basically about Vision. And, by the way, Ultron in human form, trying to, I guess, recapture their humanity and their memories and things like that.
0: Really?
1: This is going to be a weird take, I think. It's all leading up to Doomsday, which is coming very soon.
0: Gotcha.
1: But, yeah.

0: I mean, it's been a big year for the MCU.
1: It really has. And of course, Doomsday, I think, in December, right?
0: That's when it's
1: coming out. Yeah, so I can't wait for that anyway. But this is going to take a minute for me to get my head around.
0: I know.
1: Yeah.
0: And I think we're going to have to probably stop, pause, think, rewind, maybe go back to the multiverse.
1: Yeah.
0: Maybe Ultron. I don't know. We'll call it interesting for now, but we'll really find out next week.
1: John Morgan, it's Kid Myself, brought to you by Broken Bow Records on Cafe Nashville.
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0: Jason Aldean on Cafe Nashville. I am Jody Vallon talking with Riley Green. Now, who would you really want to collaborate with?
1: Well, all the collaborations I've done have worked out pretty well for me. I had a number one with Thomas Rhett and with Luke Combs and Ella. And, you know, it's I'm pretty open to a lot of artists. Anybody that's listening that wants to do a song, just call me. But I've always been a big fan of, I think, maybe a fun, lighthearted song with somebody like Dirks. That'd be fun. You know, I feel like those are, Dirks and John Party are a couple of guys that we've always talked about it and just never really got around to it. And it's nice to do songs with your friends, too.
2: If you showed up, I wouldn't let you in.

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Nashville. I am Jody Vallon. So tickets are on sale now. Zach Top, Riley Green, and Garth Brooks are going to be headlining Stagecoach 2027. Get details on his artist profile page.

Good directions on Cafe Nashville. I am Jody Valen. So we started talking about how, you know, everyone's cutting the cable now and getting rid of cable. But how many streaming services are there out there? Dozens of streaming services all vying for your subscription dollars. Yeah, it's kind of crazy. There's 370 streamers in the United States, 234 in Canada. Wow, that's pretty incredible. I mean, how much per month for each one? Hometown Home on Cafe Nashville. We could try.

0: on Cafe Nashville. I am Jody Vallon. All right, Jody B, you got your passport. Let's go tripping.
1: Yeah, actually, I have to renew mine, but It looks like it's going to be a lot easier, especially for first-time applicants. A lot of people put off getting their passports because they think it's going to be this long, expensive, drawn-out process.
0: Right, yeah.
1: However, the State Department says that they plan to let many first-time applicants complete that passport process entirely online, including uploading your own digital photo and tracking delivery.
0: Oh, I think it's fantastic.
1: I do, too.
0: Yes, of course. You can, upload your digital photo, and that's the hardest part, honestly.
1: Right.
0: Yeah, going to get the picture taken.
1: So this isn't going to take place immediately. Mm-hmm. Right now, travelers must apply in person at an acceptance facility if you are an adult applying for your first passport. If you are renewing, a lot of that can be done online.
0: Yeah.
1: Thank goodness, because like I said, I've got to
0: do that
1: very,
0: pretty
1: very soon.
0: Yeah.
1: But this by the end of 2027, that's their goal, to have people just do the whole process online.

said, Lord, what you need, boys? And they said, you know, all the others went and cashed out. We got the subdivision all mapped out. It'll sit right here on this land, and you could leave town a rich man. And he said, boys, whatever you're offering, it won't be enough.

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I still see her pink bow and her brown hair. She's in the big city now, but she still calls home.

0: the song that kind of kickstarts the album. 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That's a sound we haven't really dabbled in much. A little throwback to Ronnie Millsap, kind of set the tone for the album.
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If I Didn't Love You on Cafe Nashville, I am Jody Vallon. So there's a subway worker in New York City made a shocking discovery last weekend. A decomposed body found in a utility closet about 100 feet from the 125th Street station on Line 6. Okay, now here's the weird part. They, of course, you know, declared him dead on the scene right there. But they said there's no foul play. How is there no foul play if you find the guy in the closet? Oh, yeah, I got a guy for that. Post Malone, Luke Combs on Cafe Nashville.

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10: from the MB Tractor Weather Center. Here's Maine's total weather from Channel 8.
11: Very cold start to the day. Afternoon temperatures will rebound back into the 60s under mostly sunny skies. Tonight, just a few scattered clouds, not as cold. Still, we'll drop back into the 40s. Sunshine again on Thursday, a chance for a shower in the mountains. We'll climb to near 70. Friday looks good as well, mostly sunny, mid-60s. Right now, the weekend looks dry. Seasonable temperatures, mostly in the mid-60s. From Channel 8, I'm Chief Meteorologist Roger Griswold, bringing you Maine's total weather.
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10: We're on the air live!
11: Hello!
12: Let's go!
11: Good morning. Well, that's a little rocking and hard going on there.
12: When we were young... Oh, morning voice.
11: I guess. I don't know that song, so.
12: Oh, I love it.
11: You could have sang anything right now with it, and I wouldn't have figured it out, so.
12: Well, I just told you, so.
11: Happy Wednesday.
12: Oh, my God. Halfway through. I can't believe it's Nashville Newcomer Night already. I'm psyched.
11: It's going to be a good night. We will be at Eric's Church. The show kicks off at 7. It's free. Come out. Grab a few friends. Bring your kids. Take a break from cooking tonight.
12: Don't let the temperature right now fool you. It's going to be in the 70s tonight, so a beautiful day to be hanging out at Eric's Church. I made a bold move and wore shorts. And as
11: you're
12: I was
11: wearing shorts right now, yeah. Oof.
12: And
11: no,
12: as I was driving in, and here's why I'm an idiot. I'm wearing shorts right now, yet thought it was cold enough. Where at 4 a.m. decided to take the screen out of my back door.
11: Yeah,
12: and put the storm window back in.
11: Okay.
12: But I'm wearing shorts.
11: Well.
12: I was driving in and my truck said it had, for the first time in half a year,
11: yeah,
12: the snowflake icon.
11: Oh.
12: Because
11: oh.
12: It was 36 at one point, driving sometime between Brunswick and here.
11: Yeah. I think in some areas you may actually wake up to a little bit of frost.
12: Yeah.
11: I didn't have that in Same. Windham, but it was still fresh.
12: Yeah.
11: I'll use that term instead. And I had my heated seats on, and I had a little bit of the heat on in the car. Didn't put the... We haven't gone full-on heat in our house. We have a heat pump, so occasionally we'll put that on in the living room just to get a good little warm. But, like, I was chilly last night and wore pajama pants instead of pajama shorts last night. So, yeah.
12: Okay.
11: I mean, that's... I know, revealing, right? I don't like feeling cold. I can't stand that feeling. And
12: yeah.
11: There's no way I was wearing shorts. No.
12: I love feeling cold. Well, I don't love feeling cold, but I like cold air around me when I'm sleeping.
11: Yeah.
12: Because then I burrito, Remy burritos right up to me. So
11: yeah.
12: It's like I have my own little personal heater.
11: Yeah.
12: Remy.
11: Oh, and then, that's true.
12: Yeah, it's great. Like, it's super comfortable sleeping. But it was 50, and this was also part of the reason that I put my storm window in the back. It was 59 in my house when
11: oh,
12: I left.
11: No.
12: Not, clearly, I still haven't put the heat on.
11: Jeez, no, I wouldn't. I would have with that temperature
12: no.
11: in my house. Well, all right. It's a little warmer in here in the studio. Just a little warmer. But anyway, we're going to heat things up for you this morning. We got lots of exciting prizes, concert tickets, money, gas, all the things coming your way.
12: Happy hump day, baby. Good morning.
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7: From the MB Tractor Weather Center, here's Maine's total weather from Channel 8.
8: Very cold start to the day. Afternoon temperatures will rebound back into the 60s under mostly sunny skies. Tonight, just a few scattered clouds, not as cold. Still, we'll drop back into the 40s. Sunshine again on Thursday, a chance for a shower in the mountains. We'll climb to near 70. Friday looks good as well, mostly sunny, mid-60s. Right now, the weekend looks dry. Seasonable temperatures, mostly in the mid-60s. From Channel 8, I'm Chief Meteorologist Roger Griswold, bringing you Maine's total weather.
9: 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But it is 33 in Bath, Brunswick, 35 Biddeford, Saco, and 33 here in Westbrook.
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10: Mm-hmm.
9: Sort of. We'll get to it. But first, Corey Kent, new one. It's called Empty Words on the Wolf.

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4: All right. Last Friday. Well, we've been talking a little bit about Ella Lang.

Langley and Tucker Wetmore and how they're a couple. However, they haven't really confirmed it themselves personally. And so there's been a lot of people curious. And last Friday,

0: always good.
1: So yeah, he was taking questions from some fans, was very casual, and he did pause. Like, if you see the video, she asked, and she's kind of giddy about it, and he paused for just long enough for you to go, yeah, there's something going there.
2: Yeah, right.
1: But again, neither one of them confirming it right now. So
2: told
1: maybe,
2: you without telling you.
1: Maybe it'll be like a CMA Awards red carpet coming out together for the first time.
2: We'll find out next
1: official.
2: Month.
1: Official. Yeah.
2: Literally, I think a month from today.
1: Yeah, we shall see. Maybe we'll see Florida Georgia Line on the red carpet together. Brian Kelly and Tyler Hubbard, they definitely had some serious healing to do before they officially got back together. Brian's wife, Brittany, was talking about it recently and said last November, when Tyler asked Brian to go on a hike, that's when it began. That eventually led to the two of them and their wives spending 5 days together in Idaho. We all saw a lot of the photos and videos they shared on their socials. And she says they worked out years of hurt and are in a much better place. Such a better place that they are on that, you know, have announced that 12-stop festival tour.
2: That's so great.
1: And we still don't know about Boston land, like Boston.
2: Boston Calling's June 4th through the 6th. There's been no word about any act at Boston Calling this year yet or next year. But we do know they're going to be in Wildwood, New Jersey 2 weekends after that. I think it's June 16th through the 18th.
1: Yeah.
2: Something like that. Is part of the Barefoot Country Music Festival in Wildwood, New Jersey.
1: Yeah.
2: So
1: that's a road trip. You could do that one easily in a car.
2: For sure. But it kind of makes me think they're not going to go to New England and then 2 weekends later circle back around and go to New Jersey. So, but you never know. I mean,
1: yeah.
2: We were talking earlier off air. Zach Top this summer spent 3 consecutive weekends performing in New England. So, like, he would perform in New England, go other places, come back. So it's possible.
1: Trying to put that vibe out there to make it happen. We'll see. We'll keep you posted. And Netflix released a trailer for an upcoming crime thriller called Heartland.
2: I'm psyched.
1: Jessica Chastain plays a reclusive country star who returns to Nashville to find her missing niece, who is a rising star, who's played by Carter Faith.
2: Love it.
1: So you've got Carter Faith, Jennifer Nettles from Sugarland is also in the movie. Carter recorded original music for this movie. Jessica does her own singing. And the soundtrack also includes Margot Price and Carly Pierce, among others. So a very country-heavy, Nashville-themed movie. And if you love a mystery, and I know you love
2: mysteries, true crime, and country all coming together, it's your time to shine.
1: It's premiering November 13th. So I might... That might be one like I watch on my own or something.
2: Do it.
1: Yeah. That is your Dirt on the Wolf.
2: And we mentioned a couple minutes ago, tonight is Nashville Newcomer Night, the season finale. Last one of the year, Eric's Church tonight, 7 o'clock, taking the stage. We're super excited to have Atlas. He'll perform this one in front of your face, free, open to the public. It's Hold My Liquor from Atlas. 99.9 The Wolf, good morning.

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0: It's not an early morning brain drain. It's the Wicked Hot Question on 99.9 The Wolf.
1: Ooh, we got some money in the budget. Fancying it up this morning. Hello.
2: Yeah, that wasn't no money.
1: I don't know. I thought it sounded good.
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1: All right. 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
1: All right. You want to win? Then get the right answer to this question. Over 12% of women say this is a dating deal breaker. What is it? Over 12% of women say this is a dating deal breaker. What do you think it is?
2: Like always, we get you started with a hint. It's up on our Instagram and Facebook story. So go there and then bring on your round one answer to 866-900-WOLF.
1: Over 12% of women say this

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2: Hi, The Wolf. You got a guess?
3: Kids.
1: A deal breaker.
2: That makes sense. Some people would call them baggage and don't want no baggage. So, I mean, great guess.
1: But not the right answer. Thank you.
2: For the record, I'm not calling them baggage.
1: Uh-huh.
2: Hi, The Wolf.
3: Hey, good morning. Is the answer smoking?
1: Smoking.
2: That's a big turnoff for me personally.
1: Yeah, me too. No, that isn't it, though. Thanks.
2: Sorry, man. Thank you.
1: Hi, The Wolf.
4: Hi, is it wanting to split the bill?
1: It is not. Nope. Nothing like that.
2: Sorry.
1: Thank you.
4: Thank you.
2: You sounded like you didn't believe me when I said I don't consider kids baggage.
1: Oh, no, I believe you.
2: Well, you didn't sound like it, and now I'm in my head about it, and now Wolf Country thinks I hate kids. I love kids. I'd be a badass father.
1: I know you do.
2: Or stepfather or buddy.
1: I know you would.
2: Thank you.
1: All right.
2: Put some respect on me.
1: Let's get back to the phone.
2: I'm just kidding.
1: Ooh, touched a nerve on that one. All right. Round two of our Wicked Hot Question. Over 12% of women say this is a dating deal breaker. What is it?
2: Hint that we got for you is more freedom. Think about more freedom.
1: All right. See if that helps you out. Let's go to round two answers. 866-900-WOLF.
2: Again, over 12% of women say this is a dating deal breaker. What is it? We said think more freedom. And like Michelle said, bring on your round two answer, 866-900-WOLF. They're not baggage, I swear.
1: Oh, my God.

0: It's not an early morning brain drain. 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
1: Have you got it figured out this morning? 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This is their evening 6:30 performance.
2: That's with this Wicked Hot Question. Over 12% of women say this is a dating deal breaker. What is it? We said to think more freedom.
1: And now we go back to you for round two answers. 866-900-WOLF.
2: Good morning, The Wolf. You got to guess.
3: I'm trying to word this correctly, but like maybe on call.
2: On call for a job? Like they...
3: No. booty call kind of.
1: Oh, all right.
2: Okay. So a hookup.
3: Yeah. Not a serious relationship.
1: So yeah, they just friends with benefits.
3: Yeah, there we go.
1: I can't believe we both came out with that at the same time. No, actually, it is nothing to do with any kind of romantic thing like that. No.
2: Sorry, thank you. Hi, The Wolf.
4: Good morning, guys. You get your answer?
1: We don't.
2: What do you think?
4: If he doesn't have a vehicle?
1: You
2: are
1: very close.
2: You are so insanely close.
1: Oh, but maybe we should, let me throw a little something. If he doesn't have a vehicle, that means what?
4: He has no transportation.
2: What does he not do if he doesn't have a vehicle?
4: He don't got a job.
1: Well, maybe he doesn't, but no, we're looking. Oh, you're so close. That's not it.
2: You are like 90% of the way there, man.
4: Damn, all right.
1: Think on it and maybe get back to us.
4: All right, definitely.
1: Thanks.
2: Sorry, man. Thank you.
4: Right.
2: I mean, that was like a big hint in itself.
1: That right there is, I think, the hint. So more freedom. That conversation right there should get you to it.
2: Yeah.
1: Five final calls on this. Over 12% of women say this is a dating deal breaker. What is it?
2: Think about getting more freedom. And then every bit of that conversation we just had, five final calls now, 866-900-WOLF. Good luck.
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2: Very cold start to the day. Afternoon temperatures will rebound back into the 60s under mostly sunny skies. Tonight, just a few scattered clouds, not as cold. Still, we'll drop back into the 40s. Sunshine again on Thursday, a chance for a shower in the mountains. We'll climb to near 70. Friday looks good as well, mostly sunny, mid-60s. Right now, the weekend looks dry. Seasonable temperatures, mostly in the mid-60s. From Channel 8, I'm Chief Meteorologist Roger Griswold, bringing you Maine's total weather.
0: 39, Lewis. In Auburn, 41, Portland, 34 here in Westbrook.
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0: All right, we are down to our five final calls on this question this morning. With a four-pack of tickets that comes with pre-show passes for Hot Wheels Monster Trucks Live coming up next Saturday night, Cross Insurance Arena.
3: Over 12% of women say this is a dating deal breaker. What is it? We said think about more freedom. We had mentioned that we had a caller. Yes, they don't have a vehicle. And we said if they don't have a vehicle, what do they not do?
0: Yeah, hopefully that was enough of a hint for you. Let's go to the phones for five final calls. 866-900-WOLF.
3: Hi, The Wolf. What do you think?
5: Hi. Do you have an answer?
0: We don't.
3: What do you think?
5: I doesn't have a license.
3: If you don't have a license, what can you not do?
5: Drive.
0: That's
3: there you go.
0: What we're looking for.
3: They don't drive.
5: Great.
3: You just won. Congratulations. What's your name and where are you from?
5: Mary from Lisbon Falls.
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5: Awesome. Thank you.
0: I love that my husband drives.
3: Yeah.
0: And I mean, he loves driving. So I'm happy to be a passenger if he wants to do that.
3: I drive a ton. Like this summer, I drove down to New Hampshire a ton, whether it was for family stuff or for shows and everything.
0: Yeah.
3: And I like driving when I don't have to do it all the time. When I can drive on my terms,
0: yeah,
3: love it. But when I'm constantly going back and forth everywhere, it's yeah. Like, all right, like, I'm wasting a lot of my life here on the road.
0: Yeah, we definitely, you know, flip back and forth when we need to. But
3: yeah.
0: He does most of the driving when we're together. Anyway, we may talk about this a little more later on, but for now, get ready to tap the app.
3: Yeah, because speaking of driving, you're going to be headed down to Boston next month with this next stop on our Country Nights and VIP Lights tour. Tapping the app in the next 10 minutes. Blake Shelton's latest now. Let him in anyway on The Wolf. Good morning. Ain't it-

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1: All right, it is time to tap the app. We have got a great new getaway. 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
1: I love it. 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
2: Plus, Gavin's hilarious. He gave Morgan Wallen an end-of-tour gift that is like something out of a scary movie. It was like different parts of different things glued together.
1: Oh.
2: An art
1: project?
2: Kind of. Arts and crafts. If you go to the Country Chord, C-H-O-R-D, Instagram page, you'll see it. It's hilarious. Morgan, I think, called him insane. Plus, you know, he's got that feud with Zach Bryan, so that's always good for a show.
1: All right, you want to go to this show? Then tap the app right now. Within 10 minutes, we're going to get our first qualifier.
2: Good luck.
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3: On the main turnpike, York through Portland, north and southbound rolling lane closure happens for line striping. Falmouth Spur in Falmouth, east and westbound lane closure happens for bridge inspection. New Gloucester through Auburn, north and southbound lane closure happens for berm drop-off and paving. And in Lewiston, north and southbound lane closure happens for milling and paving. 295 is running on time. If you see any issues, please let us know. That's your traffic report.
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1: Hey, it's Amy Ryan. I'll talk to you later this morning around 10. But right now, let's get back to the Wolf Wake Up Crew on 99.9 The Wolf.

day, Potts Farm was a place to go. Load a truck up, hit the dirt road. Jump the barbed wire, spread the word. Light the bonfire and call the girls. King and the Can and the Marlboro Man. Jack and Jim were a few good men. 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Better watch out for the boys in blue. And all this small town, he said, she said. 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You better mind your business, man. Watch your mouth. 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I'm tired of talking, man. Y'all ain't listening. Them old dirt.

back and think about them good old days, the way we were raised in our southern ways. 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
1: Oh.
2: Hi, is this Acadia?
1: It is.
2: Good morning. This is Michelle.
3: First things first.
1: Good morning.
3: Solid freaking name. Secondly, it's also Chad with the Wolf Wake Up Crew on 99.9 The Wolf. Good morning.
1: Good morning. How are you?
2: We're great.
3: Great, thanks. How are you?
2: What are you up to?
1: I'm actually on my way to a cardiology appointment in Scarborough.
2: Ooh.
3: Oh, dang.
2: Okay.
3: Hope everything's okay.
2: Good energy for that.
1: Thank you.
2: We appreciate that you took a moment to tap the app this morning for our getaway to Boston.
1: Thank you.
3: I'll tell you what, we're going to start your morning with good vibes, which sounds like wouldn't be a bad thing for you this morning. You are officially a finalist for this stop on our Country Nights and VIP Lights Tour. We're talking Friday, November 6th, Gavin Adcock, MGM Music Hall at Fenway in Boston with an overnight hotel stay. You could win that. You're officially in the running.
1: Okay, awesome. Thank you.
2: You're welcome. We'll pick the winner next Friday. So, Acadia, we may be calling you back with even bigger news.
1: Okay, awesome. I'll keep my phone posted. Thank you.
2: You're welcome. Acadia Sawyer in Winthrop, our first qualifier this morning. But there's another chance for you to be the next call we make just after 8 o'clock.
3: We got your top three things up next, though. 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
2: Very cold start to the day. Afternoon temperatures will rebound back into the 60s under mostly sunny skies. Tonight, just a few scattered clouds, not as cold. Still, we'll drop back into the 40s. Sunshine again on Thursday, a chance for a shower in the mountains. We'll climb to near 70. Friday looks good as well, mostly sunny, mid-60s. Right now, the weekend looks dry. Seasonable temperatures, mostly in the mid-60s. From Channel 8, I'm Chief Meteorologist Roger Griswold, bringing you Maine's total weather.
3: 33. In Bath, Brunswick, 35. Bedford, Saco, 33 here in Westbrook. This is what's trending in the Wolf Newsfeed. Top three things this morning. Election day just around the corner. The control of Congress is up for grabs. And Maine's U.S. Senate race is in the spotlight with both Senator Susan Collins and Troy Jackson claiming they are the best candidate for Maine and attacked each other's records. The two candidates meeting last night for the first televised debate on issues like immigration enforcement, health care, and affordability, among other things. Early voting is already underway in Maine until October 29th, with Election Day on Tuesday, November 3rd. The Maine Public Utilities Commission has unanimously denied a portion of Central Maine Power's request for a temporary rate increase. CMP requested a $189 million increase to help upgrade equipment that failed or got close to failing this summer. According to the company, the monthly bills for customers would have increased by an average of $18 per month for a year under the proposal.
4: Good God.
3: Yeah. The PUC held a deliberations hearing regarding $69.3 million of that proposal. They agreed to deny that. The final decision on a full rate hike request is expected in mid-April.
4: No offense to CMP, but my bank account thanks that rejection.
3: Yeah. Thank you indeed. And listen, who among us is not slightly addicted to our phone? I have mine with me right now. You have yours beside you. We need it. We use it. Our lives are on it. Paul Rudd has actually stopped bringing his phone onto movie sets, he says, calling them, quote, horrible things, and admitting he is addicted like everyone else. So the director, Tom McCarthy, enforced a no phones policy while they were filming a statement. And Paul said the rule encouraged the cast to talk and connect more between scenes. So he believes phones have changed how people interact. I think that's absolutely true.
4: Yeah, they don't.
3: I have a kiddo who, I mean, I can see because I remember being a kid talking on phones to friends and not glued to a phone in the way they are now. But phone free set, he said he feels like it's a return to an earlier time, and maybe some of us need to do more of that in our lives.
4: I follow a lot of 80s 90s accounts on Instagram just because nostalgia is a hell of a drug, and I freaking miss that time, man. And one of the things that is always on every meme, like, you scroll through, guaranteed one of the first ones is you actually had to talk to your friend's parents before you talk to them.
3: Yeah.
4: Because you couldn't just send a text to their phone. You couldn't just call their phone.
3: Right.
4: You called the house phone, which was hanging on the wall.
3: Yeah.
4: And if their parents picked up, it was like, hey, Mrs. Fitzsimons, what's going on? Is Joey around?
3: Yeah. And before you even had cordless phones, we always hoped to have a very long cord.
4: Yeah.
3: So I could take it into another room, close the door, and you can't hear my conversation.
4: Yeah.
3: Oh, what a world. That's your top three things.
4: If you want $100,000 to try to invent time travel for all of us, your very first chance to make that happen is coming up within the next 5 minutes. Very first active keyword of our $100,000 cash grab. Lauren Elena could be her newest number one in a couple of weeks. It's All My Exes. 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
2: 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We have Prowler's Good Vibes coming up in the next 10 minutes for you.
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1: The studio just got a little brighter, a little sparklier.
2: You ain't kidding.
1: If that's a word, sparklier. Our pal, Justin Chinette, who is the director of communications at Sweetser, is in the studio with us. Justin, it's good to have you back.
3: Good to see you both.
1: There is an exciting event coming up, and I think that's why you brought the sparkle with you today.
3: Absolutely. I'm smiling a little heavier this morning.
2: Yeah. Have you met Justin? He brings sparkle no matter where he goes. It's not just this morning. Come on now.
1: So Sweetser is hosting an amazing event coming up. Tell us about it.
3: So Smiles for Sweetser, it's our second annual comedy show that we're doing with the station. We're really excited about it. It's happening Friday, October 23rd at 7 o'clock at the Portland Italian Heritage Center. We're so excited. There's four amazing comedians. And you know what? We could all use a little bit more humor and laughter in our life, right?
1: Absolutely. I think, you know, I still remember, like, growing up in a world where talking about mental health, you know, has been a stigma.
3: Yeah.
1: And a big part of mental health is finding some laughter, finding some happiness in your life. And I think this is a great event that kind of goes hand in hand with what you do.
3: It fosters social connection. It reduces our stress. It brings people together for a great cause. I mean, we all want a good night out, but the fact that it benefits something that's so worthwhile, which is mental health treatment for youth and for families, it's so meaningful.
2: You can buy tickets at sweetser.org or at 99.9thewolf.com. We're in studio with Justin Chinette. Justin, we know that Mental Health Awareness Month is in May, but Smiles for Sweetser is this month in October. Is there any method to the madness of why you're having it this month?
3: You know what? Mental Health Awareness Month is every month,
2: that's
3: right?
2: Fair.
3: It's so important that we recognize that we have to reduce that stigma. You know, it's about talking about it. It's about sharing our feelings and our emotions and leaning on one another. I think Mainers in general like to lift each other up, particularly our neighbors, right? Mm-hmm. And so sometimes you have to look after your neighbor and yourself. And so this is a little self-care for everybody by coming out and enjoying a great night out, enjoying some comedians, enjoying some humor, and really supporting and fueling our mission.
1: I think it used to be a lot harder for people to find their options for where they could go to talk about some of the mental health issues they were having. But Sweetser makes it really very easy, kind of a one-stop shopping experience, for lack of a better way of putting it, on your website.
3: Yeah, on the website, sweetser.org. And I would also say you can text or call 988, the National Suicide and Crisis Hotline. And you know what? You don't have to know what you need. Just reach out. When in doubt, reach out. That's what I always like to say. It is really your hope helpline. You know, there are folks that genuinely care about you and where you're at. And so if you're really struggling out there, just reach out. There are folks that are there to support you and lift you up.
1: Now, the money that you will make on an event like this, and you host a lot of events
3: year-round,
1: where does that money go? What type of services does it help with?
3: So right now, we're raising money to build Maine's first youth psychiatric residential treatment facility, which I know is a mouthful, but it's basically a home for hope for Maine at-risk youth who have no other place to go and and the families don't have a place to turn to. They're shipping kids away from Maine outside of the state of Maine because there's no such facility in the state of Maine. So we're building that on our Saco campus. We hope to open next year, but we have to raise the capital funds in order to build it. This is gonna be a game changer for Maine families. Youth are gonna have a solid foundation to live happy, healthy, and successful lives if we make this happen.
2: I feel like every few years, Sweetser has some kind of grand opening, grand reopening. There's a new campus opening up. And part of that you can help Wolf Country is by checking out Smiles for Sweetser Friday, October 23rd at the Italian Heritage Center. What I love too is a focus all on New England, because Maine is just so, we're all about Maine, we're all about New England, and it's four featured New England comics, right?
3: Absolutely. Jody Sloan, we have Jolanda Logan, Mark Turcotte, Leonard Kimball, and even if you were like, who are those folks? They're funny. They're amazing comedians, and they're sharing the stage because they believe in this cause, but they're just hilarious individuals, and you know what? You're going to feel that night.
1: Are you working on your own stand-up routine?
3: Absolutely. You know, me and Holly Noonan, we're going to rock that stage as MCs, so you'll definitely want to check that out.
2: Is that going to be the outfit on Friday night?
3: Yes, I'm going to have sparkly red and black. I think that's our combination.
2: I love it. I'm here for it, man.
3: Got to brighten up someone's day somehow.
1: Justin Chinette, who is from Sweetser. Again, go to sweetser.org for details on any needs that you may have. Again, what was the number to call?
3: 988. You can text or call 24/7.
1: Thank you so much for coming in. Smiles for Sweetser comedy show Friday, October 23rd. 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
14: From the MB Tractor Weather Center, here's Maine's total weather from Channel 8.
15: Very cold start to the day. Afternoon temperatures will rebound back into the 60s under mostly sunny skies. Tonight, just a few scattered clouds, not as cold. Still, we'll drop back into the 40s. Sunshine again on Thursday, a chance for a shower in the mountains. We'll climb to near 70. Friday looks good as well, mostly sunny, mid-60s. Right now, the weekend looks dry. Seasonable temperatures, mostly in the mid-60s. From Channel 8, I'm Chief Meteorologist Roger Griswold, bringing you Maine's total weather.
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3: Hi, the Wolf. Who's this?
4: This is Christina.
3: Christina, where are you calling from?
4: From Turner.
3: All right, Christina, $500 in free gas is up for grabs for you. You are caller number 9.
4: So, awesome.
3: Now, we just need for you to tell us how much money Prowler spent on his last fill up, right down to the cent.
4: I'm going to say $76.57.
5: $76.57, Christiners. That guess is unfortunately too low, but that means there's another shot at Prowler's free fill up in this $500 in free gas thanks to Curb Wreckage around 9:30 this morning, okay?
4: All right, thank you.
3: All right, pay attention and jot those amounts down when you hear them. Now, though, we are looking for two of you in Wolf Country because we've got tickets for Red Clay Strays. They are going to be another show coming to our list of growing shows that are coming to 2027.
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13: Here's what politician Troy Jackson claims.
14: You don't get to buy the government that you want.
13: But let's look at what Troy Jackson did in Augusta. When Jackson was state Senate president, his son was one of the highest paid lobbyists in town. Special interests paid his son, and Jackson changed his positions. It was reported that Jackson, quote, flipped his position as his son lobbied. The Portland Press Herald reported Jackson flipped a lot. And Jackson's family has raked in nearly $200,000 lobbying. One company opposed a bill cracking down on their emissions. They paid Jackson's son thousands, and magically, the bill they opposed with Troy Jackson in charge, it just went away. Coincidence or corruption? You decide. Troy Jackson's just another dirty politician. SLF PAC paid for and is responsible for the content of this advertising. Not authorized by any candidate or candidates committee. 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
15: Now, Wolf Traffic.
3: On the main turnpike, York through Portland, north and southbound rolling lane closure happens for line striping. Falmouth Spur in Falmouth, east and westbound lane closure happens for bridge inspection. New Gloucester through Auburn, north and southbound lane closure happens for berm drop-off and paving. And in Lewiston, north and southbound lane closure happens for milling and paving. 295 is running on time. If you see any issues, please let us know. That's your traffic report.
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0: Feet and toes, man. Talk about putting your booty in the sand. That'd be great on a morning like today. It's 99.9 The Wolf, Michelle and Jad, Wolf Wake Up Crew, plus a couple of members of the Wolf Pack on hold, trying to get into a show next July that's not even on sale yet.
1: All right, we have Doreen in Norway, and we have TJ in New Gloucester, both on the line to play Wolf Up to win some tickets to see Red Clay Strays next year. Say hello, folks.
2: Hello.
1: All right. Here's what's going to happen. You're each going to get a 30-second round. You will be paired with either Jad or me, Michelle. We will describe words to you. You quickly identify as many words as you can. In your 30-second round, we get one pass per round if it's needed. And whoever has the most correct words at the end of the game is going to the show. Now, Doreen, you got in first. Who do you want to play with today?
2: Michelle.
1: All right, Doreen, you and I will go in round one. TJ, you and Jad are going to wait, and you're going to go in round two, okay?
2: Okay.
1: All right, cool.
0: All right.
1: I think we're ready.
0: Doreen and Michelle, going in 3, 2, 1, go.
1: I wear mascara on these.
2: Your face, cheeks.
1: No, eyes. Mascara, not your
2: eyes.
1: Lids. But what specifically?
2: Eyelids, eyelashes.
1: Yes, thank you. Okay, this is a comic strip, Dennis the Blank.
2: Dennis the Menace.
1: Yes. Okay, this is when I go out for a romantic evening with someone, it's called a...
2: date.
1: Yes. This is when I go to a... someone is going to tell me my future.
0: Guys got three.
1: We got three. We got stuck on eyelash there for a moment. But all right, three's not bad. Doreen, that's what we did. And TJ, you need to get 3 to tie, 4 to win, okay?
2: Okay.
1: All right, you two can go in 3, 2, 1, go.
0: If you're sick, you might take a lot of this. It involves the third letter of the alphabet.
2: Cold medicine.
0: The third letter of the alphabet is what?
2: C. Vitamin C.
0: Yes. First place, you may win a blue one of these that you can display.
2: Ribbon.
0: Yes.
2: Ribbon.
0: Not a petty, but a... for your fingers.
2: Pass.
0: Okay. This is a...
1: time. Manicure? Manny?
0: Yeah.
1: Okay.
0: We skipped the manicure. We got ribbon. Did we only get two?
1: You only got two.
0: All right.
1: Yeah. TJ, sorry that did not work out for you today. Can you come back and join us soon?
2: Yes, I can.
1: All right. Thanks, TJ.
0: Have a great day, man.
2: Yeah, you too. Bye.
0: Doreen!
3: Thank you.
1: Congratulations!
3: Thank you.
0: You got plans next July, girl. Friday, July 23rd. 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
3: Thank you very much.
0: You also get bonus points for being safe and parking on the side of the road with your hazard lights on.
1: I love it. Well done, Doreen. And we will have another pair of those Red Clay Strays tickets coming your way tomorrow.
0: Top three things up next. 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

0: 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From Channel 8, I'm Chief Meteorologist Roger Griswold, bringing you Maine's total weather.
1: It is 35 in Beth Brunswick. It's 36 in Biddeford Saco and 35 here in Westbrook. This is what's trending in the Wolf News feed. Top three things this morning. Election day just around the corner. Control of Congress is up for grabs in Maine's U.S. Senate races in the spotlight, with both Senator Susan Collins and Troy Jackson claiming they are the best candidate for Maine. The two went toe-to-toe last night in the first televised debate on issues like immigration enforcement, health care, and affordability, among other things. Early voting is already underway in Maine until October 29th. Election day is on Tuesday, November 3rd. Central Maine Medical Center in Lewiston is denying a recent announcement from a branch of the largest nurses union that it reinstated a nurse who has been fired amid efforts to unionize. The National Nurses Organization Committee announced that CMMC and an Illinois hospital, both part of Prime Healthcare, reinstated five nurses who had been fired or suspended. A statement from CMMC says they have not reinstated her or him.
2: Awkward.
1: How do you like your steak?
3: Medium rare.
1: Do you like it 3D?
3: I would hope that it is a three-dimensional piece of meat.
1: What if it were a 3D printed piece of meat?
3: Nothing would shock me in 2026, honestly.
1: Yeah, Stakeholder Foods Limited. They are a leader in 3D printing technology for production of whole cuts of plant-based meat. And they have announced the launch of Perfecta Premium Plant-Based Meat at retail locations across the northeastern United States. That makes the brand the first commercial placement of 3D meat in stores. So
3: just the term 3D meat.
1: 3D meat. There's just,
3: sending
1: it's
3: me.
1: Just wrong. Plant-based marbled steak. They have filet mignon. They have chicken breast, salmon patties, white fish patties. These are the initial retail rollout products they have available. What do you think?
3: I am intrigued.
1: They say the products feature tender, fibrous textures and marbling-like characteristics that enhance flavor and juiciness while providing consumers with a satisfying plant-based alternative.
3: Does it go bad?
1: I
3: can it go bad? It's 3D printed.
1: Yeah.
3: How can it go bad?
1: There's a lot of questions. I have a 3D printed phone holder at home that someone made on a printer, and I'm looking at it, and it's just the 3D plastic printed thing I've seen. I just can't. The thought of something you can eat 3D printed is not getting into my head yet.
3: So I mentioned yesterday I was getting lunch with a buddy at Olive Cafe on Commercial Street. Well, walking around Commercial Street before and after, there were a bunch of vendors out. There must have been a cruise in the area, but there was a table of 3D printed items.
1: Yeah.
3: Food was not one of them.
1: Right.
3: I can't. How they want to eliminate dye in food to be healthier, but then they 3D print meat?
1: That being said, if I had a choice and someone said, would you eat this giant cooked cockroach or this piece of 3D
3: filet mignon?
1: Yeah.
3: I'm taking the 3D filet, baby.
1: I am too.
3: But also, can I get a 3D printer and print myself a few extra dollars so I can pay my bills? Because that'd be kind of cool.
1: Yeah. Hey, there you go. top three things.
3: No need to 3D print money for this, because you will get legit six figures in your bank account. You still have just less than an hour left to enter the word frog, F-R-O-G, onto our website, 999thewolf.com. That's your shot at our $100,000 cash grab. Enter the word frog on our website. You have until 9 o'clock.

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0: Hudson Westbrook painted you pretty. It's Country 99.9 The Wolf. A pretty but chilly start to our morning today. Michelle and John, Wolf Wake Up Crew with you.
1: It's going to get up to 70, though, so we'll take that one. Thank you for hanging out with us. We appreciate you. We found out earlier that 12% of women say that a man that doesn't drive is an absolute dating deal breaker. And we decided to have some fun with this and give you a would you rather. So, Wolf Country, would you rather date somebody that does not drive or date somebody that does not clean? We're taking your calls right now, 866-900-WOLF. Would you rather date somebody that does not drive or does not clean? Let's hear from you.
2: Got a girl from the south side, got braids in her hair. First time I seen her walk by, and I about fell up on my chair.

0: Will it be your one good decision? 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
1: We were talking earlier this morning about dating deal breakers. In our Wicked Hot question, we found out just over 12% of women say a man that doesn't drive is an absolute dating deal breaker. So we decided to turn it into a bit of a back and forth between us and you in Wolf Country.
2: Yeah, so would you rather date somebody that doesn't drive or that doesn't clean? What would you pick?
1: I'm going to go with someone who, would I rather date someone who doesn't drive, I believe. I'm going to go with drive.
2: You would rather date somebody that does not drive. See, I'd rather date somebody that, actually, I'm the same. I would rather date somebody that doesn't clean. I clean my own house anyway.
1: Yeah.
2: But I don't want to sit there and have to be, like, fully responsible of transporting them. Point A, point B, point C, point D, point E, and they're eating up my day while I'm carting them around like a chauffeur.
1: You just made a good point.
2: Oh, yeah. I tend to.
1: Okay. God, now I'm. Can I flip? Can I flip-flop?
2: Too late.
1: All right.
2: Too late.
1: Let's see what Wolf Country says.
2: I gotta say, it's time to get to your calls at 866-900-WOLF. We will start on line, let's go line six with Aaron and Bethel. Would you rather date somebody that doesn't drive or doesn't clean?
3: Someone who doesn't drive.
4: So you're fine with transporting them everywhere as long as they help you clean the entire house and do the dishes and all that?
3: Hey, we live in a time of Uber, Lyfts, and friends and family, so yeah, for sure.
1: That makes sense.
4: Good way to look at
1: it. Yeah, no kidding.
4: All right, Tammy's in Fayette on line five. Would you rather, Tammy, date somebody that does not drive or does not clean? Go ahead.
5: Hi, I would rather date somebody that doesn't clean because chances are good they'll be homeless if they can drive, so they can't make such a mess.
4: Oh, all right, that's fair. So while they're out driving, you won't have as much of a mess to clean up. That's some good psychological thinking.
1: That's great.
5: They can be working, they can be doing grocery shopping, they can be doing all kinds of good stuff.
4: Because you're the clean one in the relationship, so you know you won't leave a mess.
5: That's right.
1: So get that honey-do list going while you take care of things around the house. All right, that makes sense.
5: Right.
4: All right, we got Melissa in Livermore Falls on line one. Would you rather date somebody that doesn't drive or doesn't clean?
6: I'd rather just read my books in silent with cats. But if I had to repopulate the earth and choose one, I would go with the man that doesn't clean, I guess. Because I can clean, but I ain't driving his ass around.
4: I am not his chauffeur, but I'll be his French maid.
6: Exactly.
4: I'm dead.
1: Thank you.
6: If the world didn't need repopulation, I'd rather just stay at home with my cats alone.
4: I get that. Some of my favorite times are at home on my couch with my dog, not bothered by anybody.
6: Yeah. Remy would be okay with that.
4: You already know it. All right, one last call. We got Ryan and Casco on the line. Would you rather, man, date somebody that doesn't drive or doesn't clean? Wrap it up.
7: Clean.
1: Does not clean. So you would want that person to at least be able to drive.
4: Yeah.
7: Yeah.
1: Okay.
4: What if you live in a big house and you got to clean that sucker all by yourself?
1: See, now you're putting him on the spot there that.
7: Listen, it doesn't bother me to clean. I actually like it. I put my music on, light some candles, and get after it.
4: That's light some candles?
1: No kidding.
4: I've never heard such a romantic cleaning before.
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17: Very cold start to the day. Afternoon temperatures will rebound back into the 60s under mostly sunny skies. Tonight, just a few scattered clouds, not as cold. Still, we'll drop back into the 40s. Sunshine again on Thursday, a chance for a shower in the mountains. We'll climb to near 70. Friday looks good as well, mostly sunny, mid-60s. Right now, the weekend looks dry. Seasonable temperatures, mostly in the mid-60s. From Channel 8, I'm Chief Meteorologist Roger Griswold, bringing you Maine's total weather.
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1: Well, get to tapping, folks. 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
2: Yes, to see Gavin Adcock Friday, November 6th. Who knows? In Boston, there may already be Christmas decorations up, so like the light poles will have, you know, the nice little bright snowflakes. It'll definitely be a fun aura in the city, and you get to spend the night in the city because thanks to our friends at Warner Music Nashville, you get a free overnight stay, and then you can make a full day in Boston on Saturday and then finally head back to Maine.
1: Acadia Sawyer from Winthrop was our first qualifier this morning. You want to be the next one? Well, tap the app right now. Within 10, we're going to call you.
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6: Here's what politician Troy Jackson claims.
7: You don't get to buy the government that you want.
6: But let's look at what Troy Jackson did in Augusta. When Jackson was state senate president, his son was one of the highest paid lobbyists in town. Special interests paid his son, and Jackson changed his positions. It was reported that Jackson, quote, flipped his position as his son lobbied. The Portland Press Herald reported Jackson flipped a lot. And Jackson's family has raked in nearly $200,000 lobbying. One company opposed a bill cracking down on their emissions. They paid Jackson's son thousands, and magically the bill they opposed with Troy Jackson in charge, it just went away. Coincidence or corruption? You decide. Troy Jackson's just another dirty politician. SLF PAC paid for and is responsible for the content of this advertising. 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
1: On the main turnpike, York through Portland, north and southbound rolling lane closure happens for line striping. Falmouth Spur in Falmouth, east and westbound lane closure happens for bridge inspection. New Gloucester through Auburn, north and southbound lane closure happens for berm drop-off and paving. And in Lewiston, north and southbound lane closure happens for milling and paving. 295 is running on time. If you see any issues, please let us know. That's your traffic report.
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1: 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But right now, let's toss it back to Michelle and Jad, the Wolf Wake Up Crew on 99.9 The Wolf.

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1: Hello.
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2: Good morning, Aaron. This is Michelle.
3: What's going on, Aaron? It's also Jad. We are the Wolf Wake Up Crew on 99.9 The Wolf. Good morning.
1: Oh, my God. Good morning. I literally never win anything.
2: Although,
1: I don't think I won yet.
3: Well, you're one step closer.
2: Putting the good energy out there to you. Aaron, thanks so much for tapping the app this morning.
1: Yeah.
3: Yeah, Aaron, you can't win this without becoming a finalist, and that's what you just did. You're officially a finalist for this stop of our Country Nights of VIP Lights Tour. Friday, November 6th, Gavin Adcock, MGM Music Hall at Fenway with that overnight in Boston.
1: Yay, so exciting.
2: We will pick our winner next Friday, Aaron, so we may be calling you back then with a winning call.
1: Oh, yay, I'm crossing my fingers and my toes.
2: That is Aaron O'Connor from Naples, who is our latest qualifier. Well done, Aaron.
3: Just the word toes just send shivers down
2: would
3: my spine.
2: You stop.
3: I don't know. I'm fine, but it's for luck, but just the word toes. Whoa.
2: We will have more tapping opportunities. You can tap with your toes tomorrow if you want. Tomorrow morning.
3: You know what? You dislike fart jokes as much as I dislike feet. She already made a couple of toe references off air after we got off the phone with Erin, so prepare for every fart joke ever coming her way. And maybe a real-life fart, too. I'll crop dust
2: you. Oh, would you stop?
3: On the way next, get your top three things. So, like, if we snag this calendar, does it technically mean we think Cookie Monster is a god?
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0: This Thursday night, head over to the bar at the 99 restaurant for a fun night of trivia. 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
7: From the MB Tractor Weather Center, here's Maine's total weather from Channel 8.
8: Very cold start to the day. Afternoon temperatures will rebound back into the 60s under mostly sunny skies. Tonight, just a few scattered clouds, not as cold. Still, we'll drop back into the 40s. Sunshine again on Thursday, a chance for a shower in the mountains. We'll climb to near 70. Friday looks good as well, mostly sunny, mid-60s. Right now, the weekend looks dry. Seasonable temperatures, mostly in the mid-60s. From Channel 8, I'm Chief Meteorologist Roger Griswold, bringing you Maine's total weather.
9: 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Top three things this morning, Election Day around the corner. The control of Congress up for grabs with Maine's U.S. Senate race in the spotlight. Both Senator Susan Collins and Troy Jackson claimed they are the best candidate for Maine, and they went toe-to-toe last night in the first televised debate on issues like immigration enforcement, health care, and affordability, among other things. Early voting underway in Maine here until October 29th. Election Day is on Tuesday, November 3rd. Mount Washington Observatory recorded its first measurable snow of the season. Yesterday, the day brought snow, strong winds, and heavy icing to the summit of Mount Washington. It's relatively late for the mountain's first measurable snowfall of the season. They typically get about a half inch by September 30th. They got 0.7 inches of snow yesterday morning.
10: It got so windy, at least in Brunswick yesterday. I have an extension of my gutter on my garage.
9: Yeah.
10: And I looked out my window at one point, which is right by my garage door, and there was something hanging off the roof. I'm like, what just happened? It was the wind blew the extender for the gutter
9: yes.
10: off my garage roof, and it was just hanging down. I'm like, holy crap. Like, where's all this wind coming from?
9: Yikes.

0: is marking the holidays with their first ever advent calendar.
1: I'm in.
0: In the brand's 88-year history. They've never made one, and everybody's got an advent calendar nowadays, it seems. So the house-shaped calendar includes 12 baking products, mixing familiar favorites with two new seasonal releases. They have snowflake morsels and snowflake cookie dough. Ooh, I don't know if that's white chocolate or what that is. I'm going to guess that.
1: I'll buy about 8 of them and let you know.
0: Oh my gosh. Behind the other doors, you find more treats. They've got Santa's cookie dough, holiday chocolate chip cookie dough. The calendar rings in at about $29.99. And it's through the Toll House website. They have 3 limited drops starting at 2 p.m. this Friday, and then another on November 6th, and then on National Cookie Day, which is December 4th. So check it out. Mark the dates down. And I feel like those are going to sell out pretty quickly.
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0: That's your top 3 things.
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0: John Party Dirt on my boots. 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Michelle and Jad with you on this sunny Wednesday morning.
1: Giving a big shout to Amanda Quillen in Oxford, who just scored her invite to our No Tricks All Treats Bingo Night, which is invite only Wednesday, October 28th at Eric's Church in Windham. Another shot to score an invite. Coming up a little after 11 o'clock with Amy Ryan. But in the next 6 minutes, we got Dirt on the Wolf.
0: Yeah, we do. And I completely forgot what we were going to talk about in Dirt on the Wolf. So we'll get that to you coming up in just a few moments.
1: 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Thanks for hanging out. Appreciate you. No need.

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4: All right, last Friday. Well, we've been talking a little bit about Ella Langley and Tucker Wetmore and how they're a couple. However, they haven't really confirmed it themselves personally. And so there's been a lot of people curious. And last Friday, Tucker was asked by a fan during a Q&A session.
5: There's a rumor going around that you and Miss Ella Langley are things. Can you confirm?
4: So yeah, he was taking questions from some fans, was very casual, and he did

0: pause. Like, if you see the video, she asked, and she's kind of giddy about it, and he paused for just long enough for you to go, yeah, there's something going there.
1: Oh, yeah, right.
0: But again, neither one of them confirming it right now. So
1: told you without telling you.
0: Maybe it'll be like a CMA Awards red carpet coming out together for the first time.
1: We'll find out next
0: official.
1: Month.
0: Official. Yeah.
1: Literally, I think a month from today.
0: Yeah, we shall see. Maybe we'll see Florida Georgia Line on the red carpet together. Brian Kelly and Tyler Hubbard, they definitely had some serious healing to do before they officially got back together. Brian's wife, Brittany, was talking about it recently and said last November, when Tyler asked Brian to go on a hike, that's when it began. That eventually led to the two of them and their wives spending 5 days together in Idaho. We all saw a lot of the photos and videos they shared on their socials. And she says they worked out years of hurt and are in a much better place. Such a better place that they are on that, you know, have announced that 12-stop festival tour.
1: That's so great.
0: And we still don't know about Boston land, like Boston.
1: Boston Calling's June 4th through the 6th. There's been no word about any act at Boston Calling this year yet or next year. But we do know they're going to be in Wildwood, New Jersey 2 weekends after that. I think it's June 16th through the 18th.
0: Yeah.
1: Something like that. Is part of the Barefoot Country Music Festival in Wildwood, New Jersey.
0: Yeah,
1: so
0: that's a road trip. You could do that one easily in a car.
1: For sure. But it kind of makes me think they're not going to go to New England and then 2 weekends later circle back around and go to New Jersey. So, but you never know. I mean,
0: yeah,
1: we were talking earlier off air. Zach Topp this summer spent 3 consecutive weekends performing in New England. So, like, he would perform in New England, go other places, come back. So it's possible.
0: Trying to put that vibe out there to make it happen. We'll see. We'll keep you posted. And Netflix released a trailer for an upcoming crime thriller called Heartland.
1: I'm psyched.
0: Jessica Chastain plays a reclusive country star who returns to Nashville to find her missing niece, who is a rising star, who's played by Carter Faith.
1: Love it.
0: So you've got Carter Faith. Jennifer Nettles from Sugarland is also in the movie. Carter recorded original music for this movie. Jessica does her own singing. And the soundtrack also includes Margot Price and Carly Pierce, among others. So a very country-heavy, Nashville-themed movie. And if you love a mystery, and I know you love
1: mysteries, true crime, and country all coming together, it's your time to shine.
0: It's premiering November 13th. So I might... That might be one, like, I watch on my own or something.
1: Do it.
0: Yeah. That is your Dirt on the Wolf.
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That is Carry On. It's Kenny Chesney's song from his new album, Silver Sands Marina, Country 99.9. The Wolf, Michelle and Jad, Wolf Wake Up Crew here.

0: 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Christina from Turner tried earlier to win and didn't happen.
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2: we're on the gasoline. Hi, The Wolf. Who's this?
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3: I'm going to guess $103.89.
4: $103.89. Karen, that is a great guess, but unfortunately, that amount is too high, which means tomorrow morning around 7:15, 7:30, we will have another shot at that $500 in free gas thanks to Curb Records with Prowler's Free Fill-Up.
3: All right, thank you.
2: All right, jot it down and be ready for tomorrow's opportunity. Meanwhile, you got plans tonight? Can we invite you to come join us at Eric's church?
4: Yeah, the song you just heard was the star of tonight's Nashville Newcomers, the season finale, the final one of 2026, Atlas and his song Hold My Liquor, which he'll do live in front of you tonight at Eric's church. Again, all for free, open to all ages. It's family friendly and it's not a super late night either. So take the night off cooking dinner and, you know, have some fun with the family on a beautiful, it's going to be a beautiful evening.
2: And local act Sierra Harris is going to be opening the show. So yeah, you got a great opportunity to come out and support some local talent and see one of the up-and-coming stars of country music. And also maybe grab some dinner, grab a drink, bring your friends, bring whoever, and come out and let's fill the place.
4: Yeah, like we said, it's the last one of the year. We want to go out on a super big, busy, high note. Sierra takes the stage at 5 o'clock. She'll be off around 6:30. Atlas on stage at 7, and then after his performance, thanks to our friends at the law offices of Joe Bornstein, you can meet him, get a picture with him.
2: Yeah, I mean, easy enough, right? You never know. He could be the next big star opening for

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1: You never know. It's happened
0: before, right?
1: Well.
0: So we hope to see you tonight. Meanwhile, we might go, I don't know, sneak a little nap in or something between now and then.
1: Probably. By the way, it's a free night, all thanks to our friends at Seacoast RVs, taking care of your cover charge. So free night out. Have fun. We'll see you tonight. We want to see you tonight.
0: Yeah. Meanwhile, Amy coming in next. More opportunities for you to get an invite, by the way, to our No Tricks All Treats Bingo throughout the day. If you are interested in coming out for that fun night where you could win cash and concert tickets, keep listening for your chance.
1: Yeah, more online about that, 99.9thewolf.com. Amy has your next invite coming up after 11. We'll see you tonight at Eric's Church for the final Nashville Newcomers of the Year.
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Good morning, Amy, checking in on this Wednesday, Hump Day Wednesday. Got a fresh new keyword for you just after 11 and

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Nashville Newcomers is tonight. We will see you at Eric's Church for our season finale. This is going to be so much fun. Atlas will be there. Sierra Harris opens the show, and it's a free show.

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0: 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I'm Amy Ryan. 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
1: Double wide quick stop, midnight tea top, Jack in a cherry coke town. Mama and daddy put their roots right here, cause this is where the car broke down. 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

0: Riley Green, think it's you drunk. It's Country 99.9 The Wolf. It's our second annual Wolf's No Tricks, All Treat Bingo. 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
10: Very cold start to the day. Afternoon temperatures will rebound back into the 60s under mostly sunny skies. Tonight, just a few scattered clouds, not as cold. Still, we'll drop back into the 40s. Sunshine again on Thursday, a chance for a shower in the mountains. We'll climb to near 70. Friday looks good as well, mostly sunny, mid-60s. Right now, the weekend looks dry. Seasonable temperatures, mostly in the mid-60s. From Channel 8, I'm Chief Meteorologist Roger Griswold, bringing you Maine's total weather.
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It's Blake Shelton and a guy with a girl on Country 99.9 The Wolf with Amy Ryan. What's up? Prowler's free fill-up. How about that? Nobody looks out for Mainers better than The Wolf. Keep track of those guesses with The Wolf Wake Up Crew back tomorrow.

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0: just want my horseback. It's Cody Johnson on Country 99.9 The Wolf. I'm Amy Ryan. Tonight is a special night. It's our season finale of our Nashville newcomers. We'll see you there. Atlas is going to be there. And then local act Sierra Harris opens the show. Powered by Seacoast RV, they're back with us paying your cover charge. So, of course, the show is free. You can meet Atlas after his performance and grab a pick thanks to the law offices of Joe Bornstein. Now, guys, this is our season finale, so come say hi to us. We would love to see you back at Eric's church tonight with Country 99.9 The Wolf.
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3: Bright and breezy for your Wednesday afternoon. A few degrees warmer than yesterday, despite a cold morning this morning. We'll see highs in the 50s to mid-60s this afternoon. We stay a little bit warmer overnight tonight. Temps above freezing as it does stay breezy. Then on Thursday, it's mild. Chance for a few showers Thursday morning. Then it's bright and blustery in the afternoon with highs around 70. For Maine's total weather, I'm WMTW meteorologist Colleen Hurley.
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Welcome to the Wednesday edition of the Wolf Down Lunch. I've got Luke Bryan.

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0: Wolf Riley Green, think it's you drunk. Hey, do you have your Halloween costume all sorted out? If you are the sexy, insert whatever it is, whether it's the sexy cop, sexy TSA agent, you may want to look for another costume because apparently it's become the most played out Halloween costume and people are tired of seeing you in it. And not because you're getting old, they're just tired of it. There you go. Oh, I say it's Halloween dress, whatever you want to be. All right. It is the Wolf Down Lunch. We've got more new country coming in.
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12: Bright and breezy for your Wednesday afternoon. A few degrees warmer than yesterday, despite a cold morning this morning. We'll see highs in the 50s to mid-60s this afternoon. We stay a little bit warmer overnight tonight. Temps above freezing as it does stay breezy. Then on Thursday, it's mild. Chance for a few showers Thursday morning. Then it's bright and blustery in the afternoon with highs around 70. For Maine's total weather, I'm WMTW meteorologist Colleen Hurley.
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going on with you. But if you got some cheap whiskey and some Mountain Dew, Malibu, Cuervo, Coke in a cup, brother, I can hook you up.

Chris Jansen on Country 99.9, The Wolf. Nashville newcomers tonight. We'll see you for Atlas at Eric's Church in Windham. It's our season finale, too. 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
13: Bright and breezy for your Wednesday afternoon. A few degrees warmer than yesterday, despite a cold morning this morning. We'll see highs in the 50s to mid-60s this afternoon. We stay a little bit warmer overnight tonight. Temps above freezing as it does stay breezy. Then on Thursday, it's mild. Chance for a few showers Thursday morning. Then it's bright and blustery in the afternoon with highs around 70. For Maine's total weather, I'm WMTW meteorologist Colleen Hurley.
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The Wolf.

90.9 The Wolf. We've got another invite for you. The cue to text in coming up after 3 o'clock with Broadway. 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

Graylin James Water at a wedding on Country 99.9 The Wolf. Oh, speaking of weddings, your daily dose of good involves locals filling in for family at a wedding. 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

0: Country 99.9 The Wolf. It's Riley Green. Think as you drunk your daily dose of good. Sometimes a great story can make up for, you know, an unexpected tragedy. So a couple was getting married last week in Outer Banks, North Carolina, but the recent storms cut off access to the highway to get to the area. So a lot of their family and friends couldn't make it. So they did an open invitation on social media asking locals or visitors who were already there to show up and help make the day special. And they did. More than 400 people showed up to watch two people they've never met get married, including a DJ and a photographer. And then because of all that, they ran out of food at one point. But then people just started bringing food and other contributions. So it turned into this huge party. And I love that for that couple. So much fun. That's your daily dose of good. More new country and Broadway coming in next.
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11: I'm Matt Dunlap, candidate for Congress.
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20: Bright and breezy for your Wednesday afternoon. A few degrees warmer than yesterday despite a cold morning this morning. We'll see highs in the 50s to mid-60s this afternoon. We stay a little bit warmer overnight tonight. Temps above freezing as it does stay breezy. Then on Thursday, it's mild. Chance for a few showers Thursday morning. Then it's bright and blustery in the afternoon with highs around 70. For Maine's total weather, I'm WMTW meteorologist Colleen Hurley.

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0: Get ready to roll your eyes, because Broadway's about to drop another groan-worthy gem. It's Tales from the Grill. 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
1: What do birds give out for Halloween? 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Tweets. Jason Aldean's coming up. Also, Jordan. Hey, come on. 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Jason Aldean's on the way next on The Wolf.
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5: Not as cold tonight as last night was. It stays blustery overnight, which keeps temperatures from plummeting. We'll stay above freezing. Then on Thursday, we're looking at a mild day. Highs around 70 degrees for most in the afternoon. But there is a chance for a few showers Thursday morning. Then it's bright but blustery through the remainder of the day. Winds gusting up around 40 miles an hour. From Maine's Total Weather, I'm WMTW meteorologist Colleen Hurley.
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Beauty of a day out there. Lots of sunshine. Not going to be the case tomorrow. Tomorrow we got some showers coming in. High 67 Friday. The sunshine returns. And a high 62. It's the Wolf

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November 18th, we're going to see Lainey Wilson hosting the CMA Awards. That's country music's biggest night. It really is like the Oscars for country music. We got the CMTs, we got the ACMs, but the CMAs, that's where it's at. Lainey Wilson going to be hosting November 18th, 99.9.

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4: But let's look at what Troy Jackson did in Augusta. When Jackson was state Senate president, his son was one of the highest paid lobbyists in town. Special interests paid his son, and Jackson changed his positions. It was reported that Jackson, quote, flipped his position as his son lobbied. The Portland Press Herald reported Jackson flipped a lot. And Jackson's family has raked in nearly $200,000 lobbying. One company opposed a bill cracking down on their emissions. They paid Jackson's son thousands, and magically the bill they opposed with Troy Jackson in charge, it just went away. Coincidence or corruption? You decide. Troy Jackson's just another dirty politician. SLF PAC paid for and is responsible for the content of this advertising. 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

Amazon Prime Days are happening right now. I'm getting blown up with ads all over social media. I'm getting a bunch of emails, but I'm a pass. I'm a pass, Jeff Bezos. I'm going to spend my money locally, buying all my Christmas gifts from locally owned stores this year. I suggest you do the same. Kenny Chesney's on the Wolf.

0: Baby Blues, Ashley Cook on Country 99.9 The Wolf. Target has released their list of the top 50 must-have toys for the holiday season, covering a range of ages and interests. The list includes a Barbie Dreamhouse, Mr. Beast Lab Megatech Mystery Pack exclusive. I got to get me one of those for my daughter, Rowan. Also, a Pokemon Pikachu Puppetronic. Lots of cool stuff for the kids. Coming up, Riley Green, also Eric Church, next on The Wolf.
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4: Not as cold tonight as last night was. It stays blustery overnight, which keeps temperatures from plummeting. We'll stay above freezing. Then on Thursday, we're looking at a mild day. Highs around 70 degrees for most in the afternoon. But there is a chance for a few showers Thursday morning. Then it's bright but blustery through the remainder of the day. Winds gusting up around 40 miles an hour. From Maine's Total Weather, I'm WMTW meteorologist Colleen Hurley.
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2: 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We are Country 99.9. The Wolf. It's karaoke time in

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Corey Kent, his new one, Empty Words, is your second most requested song here at Country 99.9 The Wolf. And your number one song, of course, belongs to Morgan Wallen. 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

We're going to get some rain tomorrow. Looks like a 50% chance of showers. High of 67. And then Friday, sunshine and a high 62. It's 99.9 The Wolf.

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Where is the best haunted house in the U.S.? I'm not talking about actually haunted house. I'm talking about haunted house attraction. You pay money, you walk through, they hire actors to scare the crap out of you. Where is the best one? I'll let you know. Coming up in 10 minutes, is it in New England? You're going to find out in 10 here on The Wolf.

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0: Country 99.9 The Wolf. Where is the best haunted house in the country? I'm not talking about actually haunted. I'm talking about, you know, you pay money, you walk through, they got the people, they hire the actors to scare the poop out of you. That's what I'm talking about. The best haunted house in the country is located in Fort Worth, Texas. It's called Cutting Edge Haunted House. It's a 55-minute haunted experience in a 100-year-old abandoned meatpacking plant. Sounds terrifying. I looked at the list here. It's a top 10 list from USA Today, and we didn't get any from New England. There are none from New England on this list. Pennsylvania's got like three in the top 10, but yeah, none in New England. I think the closest one to us is in Maryland. But if you want to get the best experience, the spookiest experience, you got to go all the way to Texas.
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3: Not as cold tonight as last night was. It stays blustery overnight, which keeps temperatures from plummeting. We'll stay above freezing. Then on Thursday, we're looking at a mild day. Highs around 70 degrees for most in the afternoon, but there is a chance for a few showers Thursday morning. Then it's bright but blustery through the remainder of the day, with winds gusting up around 40 miles an hour. From Maine's Total Weather, I'm WMTW meteorologist Colleen Hurley.
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Kenny Chesney coming back to Gillette Stadium in Foxborough doing a pair of shows in August, and he's bringing his buddy Eric Church with him, too. 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

He's a ranch hand in a pinch, man. 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

0: 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When is the best time to buy and carve pumpkins for Halloween? If you're going to be buying pumpkins, there's no need to wait until the last minute. Farmer's Almanac recommends that shopping in early to mid-October, since a healthy uncarved pumpkin can last much longer than one that's already been cut open. For a fresh-looking jack-o'-lantern on Halloween, aim to carve around the 28th through the 30th. Yeah, I did this. I did it all wrong. I recently single the last few years, and the first time I went to go get pumpkins, I got the pumpkins like in September, and we carved them right away, and they were rotten like a week later, obviously. I didn't know you're supposed to get them and then wait and carve a couple days before Halloween. I just didn't know. Nobody told me. So get them now and carve them a few days before Halloween, and you'll be good to go.
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3: You don't get to buy the government that you want.
2: But let's look at what Troy Jackson did in Augusta. When Jackson was state Senate president, his son was one of the highest paid lobbyists in town. Special interests paid his son, and Jackson changed his positions. It was reported that Jackson, quote, flipped his position as his son lobbied. The Portland Press Herald reported Jackson flipped a lot. And Jackson's family has raked in nearly $200,000 lobbying. One company opposed a bill cracking down on their emissions. They paid Jackson's son thousands, and magically the bill they opposed with Troy Jackson in charge, it just went away. Coincidence or corruption? You decide. Troy Jackson's just another dirty politician. SLF PAC paid for and is responsible for the content of this advertising. Not authorized by any candidate or candidate's committee. 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
15: Not as cold tonight as last night was. It stays blustery overnight, which keeps temperatures from plummeting. We'll stay above freezing. Then on Thursday, we're looking at a mild day. Highs around 70 degrees for most in the afternoon. But there is a chance for a few showers Thursday morning. Then it's bright but blustery through the remainder of the day. Winds gusting up around 40 miles an hour. From Maine's total weather, I'm WMTW meteorologist Colleen Hurley.

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I'm JD, starting to feel like fall, and I'm all right with that. Hoodie weather, it's here. Here's Morgan Wallen, his latest. It's Ben by

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There's Graylin James on 99.9 The Wolf. I'm JD, so it's back. Our No Tricks, All Treats Bingo Night at Eric's Church in Windham coming up on Wednesday the 28th. And you can text in for your chance to score an invite after Ian Munsick. Here's Love is Blind on The Wolf.

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0: There's Chase Matthew. His latest on 99.9 The Wolf, that's holding it down. What's going on? I'm JD with The Wolf at Night. Just talking about it. It's back. Our No Tricks, All Treats Bingo Night at Eric's Church in Windham coming up on Wednesday the 28th. And your chance to win some huge prizes, including up-close concert tickets, gift cards, free money. And shout out to Amanda from Oxford. She scored an invite. You could be next. We'll have your cue to text 7 times a day between 7 and 7. So your next shot to score an invite tomorrow morning in the 7 o'clock hour with the Wolf Wake Up Crew. We've got more new country and the legends coming up next on The Wolf. Hang on.
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13: From the MB Tractor Weather Center, here's Maine's total weather from Channel 8.
14: Not as cold tonight as last night was. It stays blustery overnight, which keeps temperatures from plummeting. We'll stay above freezing. Then on Thursday, we're looking at a mild day. Highs around 70 degrees for most in the afternoon, but there is a chance for a few showers Thursday morning. Then it's bright but blustery through the remainder of the day. Winds gusting up around 40 miles an hour. From Maine's Solar Weather, I'm WMTW meteorologist Colleen Hurley.